One of Elvis's lesser known songs. Is there such a thing? I don't know. Great song. Featured in a movie or two. And that's Chris Isaak. So he got together in 2011, went to Sun Studios and recorded loads and loads of classics that were recorded in the day back there in Memphis. And also a few that weren't and a couple that he wrote himself. This hour is Summerstown KBC. So a lot of sunshine, summer soaked, sunshine soaked harmony pop. Just before I do that though, I've got to play you this. This is also Revival from great guitar player called Danny B. Harvey and the band 69 Cats, the old Del Shannon thing.

Americano death monster. So Danny B. Harvey with 69 Cats. Run away. Radio is your escape from whatever is going on in the world. For the next hour, just enjoy the music and the way radio used to sound here on KBC International Solid Gold Radio. Richard Barrett. Well, he was lastly remembered as the manager for the very successful Philadelphia group, the Three Degrees, but he was also a singer, a choreographer, a songwriter, and originally, back in the 50s, managed the Chantels. Here he is with the Chantels in a doo-wop classic. This is called Summer Love.

0: Chantels. That goes all the way back to 1954. But we dig a little deeper. It's KBC, the international language of doo-wop, spoken here.
1: Dave's playing the oldies. 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
0: Now the summer is here.

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And the non-stop summer sounds. Gotta have some Beach Boys.

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Every week we broadcast from Okeechobee, Florida. I'll never get that pronunciation right, guys. I know, I'm Scottish. Blasting out 100,000 watts of AM radio. Myself and Eric Van Willigen on the mighty KBC. Bringing back the way radio used to sound. So we had the Beach Boys and Little Honda. Coming up a little later, I have a brand new recording that's something of a companion piece to that. But updating the lyrics for this time that we live in now. But let's not forget the girls. We go back to the early 60s with Robin Ward. Wonderful Summer.

0: Robin Ward, Wonderful Summer, Dave Didi Mason on the mic here on the Big K.
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0: And second with the girls, Jerry Goff and Carole King.

The Satisfaction, produced by Jack Nees, who was one of the talents behind Phil Spector, and recorded at Gold Star Studios on a sunny day in Los Angeles. Doesn't get more summer than that. Now, I'd mentioned there's a brand new album out from probably one of my favourite bands of all time. Been listening to these guys for years and they just get better and better. They come from Long Island, New York. Just young guys. They're called the Lemon Twigs. Wow, can they sing and write? And they know their roots. Good words on this. It's called Bring You Down. Summer Sound, KBC.

0: companion piece to Little Honda. Back in the 60s, we just wrote about getting on the bike and going.
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0: And nowadays, you write about how the man makes it so hard just to enjoy yourself. Another great piece of music from the Lemon Twigs. Love them so much. Going to play another brand new track from the Lemon Twigs. But first, we got to do this and go to the commercials.

One of my new favorite bands, the Lemon Twigs from New York. In the Eyes of the Girl. And a lot of Beach Boys DNA in that. Good songwriting too. Less of another Beach Boys release.

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1: California sunshine on the radio, wherever you're listening. This is Beach Boys' longtime band member, Jeffrey Foskett.

Australia, the Sunny Boy. Gotta love the energy on that. Well, DD don't surf. Always loved the idea of it, but hey, I don't have that kind of coordination. Not even when I was a teenager. Let's slow it down a little bit. If you're gonna cover a Beach Boys song, generally you need to do something really different with it. And Dave Alvin did with this beautiful guitar-based version of the classic Surfer Girl. And America are on the way.

Sisters, who I think are still going, and a band who came back after many years and made an album that sounded exactly like they did in the 1970s, and that can only be a good thing when it comes to America. But this, dripping with summer vibes.

A band formed way back in 1970, America. Their parents were all serving with the US Air Force and based here in the UK. So they produced that wonderful California sound in studios in rainy old London. Hey, that's just how it is. Summer Sound KBC. As you know, if you count the show, we go from doo-wop to classic.

up to classic rock on a show we call It's Radio But Not As We Know It. Yeah, another great talent. So much great music comes out of Georgia. It must be the Peaches, eh? That's Sean Mullins. And I like this song by Sean as well. It's moody and he tells good stories. This is called Can't Remember Summer. And it's Sean Mullins' double play.

you for tuning our way. If you're listening to the two-hour transmission block via WRMI, Eric Van Willigen is on the way with a giant jukebox. That's a great show, that. Don't take my word for it. Tune in for yourself. Now, listen, I'm out of here now. I'm going to get the top down on the car and the radio up loud and listen to Eric Van Willigen. Why don't you? Leave you with Joe Satriani, a great piece of driving music. It's called Summer Songs. Thanks for tuning our way.

and gentlemen, this is the Bureau of Standards. The following program is rated R for adult humor, adult situations, insinuations, and any other Asian that you can do. So, get your bonking sheep together. Well, as a sheep with a sore throat.

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1: Well, the Dutch band Serpentine had a big hit with Powerful Jim in 1970. Well, here is another one from 1970. Here is Tell Me Some More. Oh, I'm either sitting too far from the screen or my eyes are getting worse. I want to go back to my younger years.

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Birthday Radiogram features an American singer, musician, record producer, and for a time, bar owner. She scored two number one rhythm and blues hits, one as part of a 1957 duet and another as a solo artist in 1973. Later, as founder and CEO of a groundbreaking record label, she became known as the mother of hip-hop. In MFSK 64, 1 minute, 16 seconds.

from the late 50s, I better say from 1957. Sylvia and Mickey, A Love is Strange. Oh, we had some great weather here last Tuesday. It was 80.

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1: All right, shortwave hippies, and now we move to Canada. Here is the legendary band, Flood.

Flood was a Canadian rock band in the 1970s. They played 6 singles in the Canadian Top 40 between 1971 and 1975, including Turn 21, Get Up, Get Out and Move On, Cousin Mary, and What an Animal. 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

0: Listener Club.
1: Oh, yes. Here we go again. I say hello to some of our naked listeners. Some of our loyal listeners. I say hello to Mr. McLaurin Smith, Mark Brownstein, Tom Brown, Dave Newman, Joe Frigid and Rocky, Bobby Burgess, Ben Feller, Mike Bott, Fred Elberton, Jaap Zwicksnyder, David Leek, Dan Sheedy, David Medrick, Steve Yopmund, Glenn Bloom, and King Tone. Hey, hey, hey, and they are all listening in the USA. Cyril McDonald and Roger R. Russell are hearing us in Canada. Phil Hayward is still listening in the United Kingdom. Adrian Mikalev is listening in Malta. Oh, and Shivan Paul is listening in India. And hey, hey, hey, my fellow Vardis. Tobias is hearing the mighty KBC in the south of Germany on medium wave and shortwave. Okay, Farters, if you want a real paper QSL card, holy fart, send us $3 via PayPal or simply by post.

Well, that's it for today. Thank you for listening to the Giant Jukebox. And hey, hey, hey, I'm Uncle Eric. We say goodbye with Ronnie Dante and Janie from 60.

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0: Macronell, what is all this?
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1: What number is this, Chip?
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1: Hi, this is Ron O'Quinn. This is O'Quinn's darling little baby boy. My show, Rock and Roll Rewind, will broadcast from 1900 hours to 2100 hours each Sunday, all up and down the Fildersee Valley. 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

Be the meanest things. Yeah, I've been called a dick, I've been called so many things. I know I've done some shit that I admit deserves it, but that don't mean it doesn't sting.

0: 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I certainly hope that's you out there.
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Johnny Preston, way back when, back in 1960, as a matter of fact, and the song was Running Bear. Well, I got a lot of emails saying, what happened to the mystery song?

What a great hit from out of the past. Eddie Money, Take Me Home Tonight. Well, for those of you who are worried about why I did not play a mystery song last week, as I said, I simply forgot it. But I'm going to make up for it because I have the one that I had picked out for last week, and then I picked another one for this week. So we're going to have two today on this Rock and Roll Rewind, two different mystery songs. And so your answer will be mystery song number one or mystery song number two if you're entering the little contest. Well, I want you to put one hand up in front of your face, and I want you to extend the middle finger, not like that, you know, put the middle finger up. Wrap it over the index finger. That the index finger is the one next to your thumb. Now that you've got it wrapped over those two fingers, that's the way Karen Carpenter and I were. Well, I mean, I never met her, but we both were.

sister team. They're both gone now. Karen and Richard Carpenter. And yesterday, once more, I received a nice email from Sue Brock in Moultrie, Georgia. Sue reminded me of some of the British specialty foods that I missed on my recent trip to the UK. Well, Sue, I lived in the UK, and I missed some then. And I've been back many, many times, and I missed them then. And from the sound of them, I'll miss them again next time.

I know you remember the songs Wendy and Never My Love. That's the same group, The Association and Wendy. If you like the music from the 60s, the 70s, or the 80s, I've got it right here. It's the music you grew up with.

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Mavis Staples, backed up by Pop Staples and the Staple Family Singers. They were a black gospel group, but they realized in the early 70s that, hey, the music we're playing, all we got to do is change the words. I mean, it'll all come together. And they sounded good, too. The Staple Singers, Respect Yourself. Well, this email says, I must have missed your mystery song. What was it? And it's signed Terry in Roanoke, Virginia. Well, Terry, you didn't miss it. I'm a week later in playing it. I forgot to play my mystery song last week, so I'm doing two of them this week. Here is the one that I had picked out for last week. We'll call it Mystery Song Number One. You tell me who sings this and the title of the song, and you write it and you send it to rewindron@gmail.com. Mystery Song

Well, it was a one-hit wonder, but that song was heard all over the world. It was an international hit, and I want you to tell me who sang it and the title. And if you do, I'll call you a guru of gold. That's my mystery song number one.

super group they were, and they were great big in Europe and in England and in Europe, but they were not as big in America, even though they were American singers, the Walker Brothers. I'm looking at a picture of me and the Walker Brothers right now that was taken in London back when that song was a hit, back in 1966. Oh, ho. If you remember how to do the shuffle dance, you can do it to this. Here are Dire Straits with the Walk of Life.

He was my favorite guitarist in the entire world, and there's some good ones out there too, boy. But that was Dire Straits, led by Mark Knopfler, with The Walk of Life.

remember that. Jimmy Gilmer and the Sugar Shack. This email cracks me up. It says, well, maybe I wasn't paying attention listening to your show this week, but I don't think I heard the mystery song. The mystery song is a mystery to me this week, at least. Well, let me know if there is one, and I'll go listen again, Ron. Well, I'm off for a week holiday in Sri Lanka this upcoming week, so I'll be listening to your show in Sri Lanka. Have a great week, and it's signed Michelle. Michelle lives in the Maldives Islands. She travels around the world. She is a teacher, and I don't know what she teaches, but I'll find out one of these days. But anyway, Michelle Saulnier, and it's so good to have you along with me wherever you are. Oh, Dr. Hook. She

of my vault of treasured music, Johnny B. Good, Chuck Berry. This email says, "Hi, Ron." 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It says, "Greetings, Ron, from the Netherlands. I never entered your contest, but I do play the game with my wife, and we didn't hear a mystery song. 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And it's signed Casper. 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
0: 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Remember when Procol Harum did this? 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

I bet you remember the Electric Light Orchestra and Telephone Line. 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

late Patsy Cline, and on March 5, 1963, she, along with Cowboy Copas and Hawkshaw Hawkins and their pilot, Randy Hughes, were killed in a plane crash near Camden, Tennessee.

Well, even though Freddie Mercury, the lead singer, died in 1991, the group continues, Queen. They continue to tour. And from a friend of mine who saw them last year, or year before last now, he said they were still fantastic. Queen and Somebody to Love.

Clubhouse, Billy Stewart. In summertime. Hey, Rhiannon. Rhiannon lives and listens in Northern Wales in the United Kingdom. And she asked me if I would play Yes, Owner of a Lonely Heart. And the answer is yes.

A progressive rock group out of London called Yes back in 1983, an owner of a lonely heart. An email that says, having listened to your show twice this weekend, I've concluded that there was no mystery song. You concluded right. I enjoyed the show, particularly hearing Don Henley's Dirty Laundry, which is one of my all-time favorites. And this is from Mike Willis. Mike lives in Gloucester in England.

Maxine Nightingale, we got to get right back to where we started from. What happened to the mystery song, Ron? This is from Tracy Norris. Tracy lives in New Bern in North Carolina. Well, Tracy, it's simple. I forgot to play it. I'm going to make up for it, though, and play two this week. I've already played one. Another one's coming up.

they had a big hit with that back in 1967. I met them in England, the Small Faces and Ichiku Park. Well, I told you that I was going to play two mystery songs this week to make up for the fact that I played zero mystery songs last week. I played one in the first hour. Here is the second one. If you know who does this and the title of the song, and this is an easy one, all you have to do to be a guru of gold is let me know that you know it. You can write me, rewindron@gmail.com.

The title of that song and who sang it, that is mystery song number two. And if you know it, I'd love to call you a guru of gold. You can write me, rewindron@gmail.com.

0: the door to your heart. And then after you get in, I'll lock it, boy. That's Pete Townsend. He used to be the lead singer, or one of the leads, for the group called The Who. I got an email that says, I did not hear the mystery song this week. Was there one? And it's signed Mark in the Republic of Texas. Mark, there was not one, actually. And I hate to admit it, but I just plain forgot to play it. You remember when Bill Cosby was an American hero? And then he got into deep, deep trouble with everybody. But this was before all that. Here is Little Old Man back in 1967 with the Cosby Man.
1: A little old man.

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He said, because I cannot believe that it's happening. I said, reach out.

I said, I said, how often does this happen? He said, every day, a half hour after the train runs over me.

down his cheek. I said, hey, how you doing after that train ran over you? He said, what train? I said, the train that ran over you a half hour before the elephant stampeded over you. He said, what elephant? I said, mm. Same, mm. He said, you're a young boy?

What elephant? Bill Cosby and the Little Old Man song. An email that says, I thought I paid close attention, but somehow I missed the mystery song. You and everybody else did. This came from Marlene Smith. Marlene lives in Gulfport in Mississippi. Marlene, I made up for it. I played two this week. I hope that you get one of them right. You can write me. Rewind.

0: galore.
1: Hi, this is Ron O'Quinn. This is O'Quinn's darling little baby boy. My show, Rock and Roll Rewind, will broadcast from 1900 hours to 2100 hours each Sunday, all up and down the Fildersee Valley. You can get a mention on the air and a request play.